Pardon me, do you have change for a quarter? I gotta make a phone call. Thank you, thank you, thank you, thank you, thank you, thank you, thank you, thank you. Pardon me, do you have change for a quarter? Quarter, quarter, quarter, quarter.

You have change for water? I gotta make a phone call. Thank you, thank you, thank you, thank you, thank you, thank you, thank you, thank you, thank you. Heartbeat, heartbeat, heartbeat, heartbeat, heartbeat, heartbeat, heartbeat, heartbeat, heartbeat. Thank you, thank you, thank you, thank you, thank you, thank you, thank you, thank you. Heartbeat, heartbeat, heartbeat, heartbeat, heartbeat, heartbeat, heartbeat. Thank you, thank you, thank you.